0: wonder just how long a country mile actually is? Well, we don't know either. But maybe this song will help clear things up.
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All my exes will agree. Lauren Elena right there, Chris Matthews, all Thursday. We got this thing, right? We're in pretty good shape here being on Thursday. Put your hands up. New Jelly Roll is up after Thomas Rhett.

0: Put your hands up, latest there from Jelly Roll. It's Chris Matthews. To get some good news into your world here on Thursday, Alexandra is a junior at Rosary College Prep in Aurora, Illinois. And Alexandra is going viral because she's got a perfect 36 on her ACT. I got like a 23. She was honored at a city council meeting. Now, basically, like, you got to do perfect on English, math, and reading. And then you get the perfect, like, you have all the perfect scores and all those perfect sections gives you the perfect overall score. She's the first student at her school to get a perfect score since 2009. She's also on the math team. She's on the student ambassador team. She plays tennis, softball, cheer, and band. Alexandra, take a break. And congratulations.
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9: A few clouds for tonight and a bit chilly. Low falls to 37. A fair amount of sunshine. A mild Friday. The high 66. Pretty good weather for Friday night football. Mostly sunny. Breezy and warm on Saturday along with an elevated fire danger. High soaring to 80. That'll be near a record high. Sunday sunny to partly cloudy. Still quite warm. High of 77. Clouds returning Monday. Showers later in the day at night. The high near 70. From the WSAW News Channel 7 studio, a First Alert Meteorologist, Jeremy Tabin.

anytime soon. You got your buddy Jason Aldean there. Your buddy Chris Matthews is here. Thanks for letting me wind down Thursday. 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

0: She's country and she knows it. Everybody else does too. Luke Bryan there, Chris Matthews. Kid Rock and Sheryl Crow teaming up. Song that, I'm about 20 years old now, I think, but Picture, it's a great song nonetheless. And then another dynamic duo of Ella Langley and Kel Wetzel have a new song on the way as well.
1: Here's the deal. 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
1: He's a ranch hand in a pinch, man. 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
1: Man just wants his horse back. Can we help out Cody Johnson at all? Hey, it's Chris Matthews throwing some good news into your world. Now, this is not a new phenomenon. Squirrels love water skiing, but a new viral phenomenon. Twiggy has finished her run at the Carolina Classic Fair in Winston-Salem. It's a family-run show promoting water safety. Twiggy, the water skiing squirrel, now heading to South Carolina for shows. Twiggy's owner lost his father in a boating accident in 1997. So his mom put a life jacket on a squirrel to promote water safety. And that's how Twiggy, I mean, she's been doing this for a while. And, now that she's done in North Carolina, getting to take the show on the road, Twiggy on tour, sounds great. Come to, you just travel around, Twiggy. Like, you know, get yourself a big fancy bus. And a lot of groupies.
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11: A few clouds for tonight and a bit chilly. Low falls to 37. A fair amount of sunshine, a mild Friday, the high 66. Pretty good weather for Friday night football. Mostly sunny, breezy and warm on Saturday, along with an elevated fire danger. High soaring to 80. That'll be near a record high. Sunday, sunny and partly cloudy, still quite warm. High of 77. Clouds returning Monday. Showers later in the day at night. The high near 70. From the WSAW News Channel 7 studio, a First Alert Meteorologist, Jeremy Tabin.

0: from Breaking Hearts on a Friday night. She's a Friday night heartbreaker. Here is a game player. Better do yourself a favor. The setting things right on a Sunday.
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Heavens to Betsy. Jackson Dean there. What's up? It's Chris Matthews. Happy to be winding down. 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
1: Just rethinking some things. Luke Holmes there, and I am Chris Matthews. Hang tight. 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

0: Her phone, her keys, her wallet, and you, Lainey Wilson. 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
1: It's Cole Swindell. This is my brand new song, Girl Dad. My new single, Girl Dad, is very special to me for many reasons, you know, becoming a father, but also missing my own father. I think that's where the idea came from. You see the title, and I don't think you know what the song's about, but for me, it's just, you know, going back to visit my dad at his grave and updating him on my life and all the great things that have happened. And I wish, you know, he was here to see him. I know he can, but I wish I could see him see it, you know.

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Back to Love and Life again. Ella Langley absolutely crushing it right now. Everything she touches turns to gold. Hudson Westbrook is painting you pretty. New country after Luke Combs.

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0: painted you pretty, and you had a heart of gold. Hudson Westbrook there. What's up? It's Chris Matthews. How about some good news? More good news. 50 French fry chefs recently broke a Guinness World Record in Idaho. They served 1,474 pounds of fresh-cut French fries using six fryers, transforming 1,700 pounds of potatoes into that delicious side dish. This happened as part of the Boise Potato Days Festival, with the CEO of the Idaho Potato Commission saying, if you're going to hold the world record for the largest serving of French fries, we think it belongs in Idaho. It was in India beforehand. And honestly, as a red-blooded American, welcome back, Idaho.
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1: Here's the WSAW First Alert forecast.
13: A few clouds for tonight and a bit chilly. Low falls to 37. A fair amount of sunshine. A mild Friday. The high 66. Pretty good weather for Friday night football. Mostly sunny. Breezy and warm on Saturday, along with an elevated fire danger. High soaring to 80. That'll be near a record high. Sunday, sunny to partly cloudy. Still quite warm. High of 77. Clouds returning Monday. Showers later in the day at night. The high near 70. From the WSAW News Channel 7 studio, a First Alert meteorologist, Jeremy Tabin.

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She's Megan Maroney. I'm Chris Matthews. Hang tight. She thinks my tractor's sexy on a Throwback Thursday. We're getting some classic Kenny Chesney and some Morgan Wallen on the way.

0: Should have been by now, right? I mean, Morgan Wallen there. What's up? It is Chris Matthews. Riley Green is paying tribute to the big dog daddy Toby Keith himself in a classic Toby-esque drinking song. I'm not as think as you drunk I am. We're going to have Riley tell us all about it after Luke Bryan next.
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1: Can't get them boots off quick enough. John Party. I'm Chris Matthews. Don't do this. All right, if you go to Disney, don't do this. A Disney guest recently left a moving boat. He was at the Disney World's Epcot Grand Fiesta Tour, dove into the water while his friends cheered him on. Right at a stop for 15 minutes, and Walt Disney World saying, that's not cool. It's a violation of the rules. They were taken. He and his buddies were thrown out of Disney World. There's apparently a report that the dude who dove into the water and his buddies were, quote, chugging margaritas before they got on the ride. And that is how you get kicked out of Disney World.
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2: Here's the WSAW First Alert forecast.
7: Temperatures will be seasonable and chilly with overnight lows in the low 40s and even the upper 30s for some. We'll see partly cloudy skies, those clouds lingering into early Friday before clearing out and giving us mostly sunny skies for the second half of our Friday. Temperatures for Friday make it into the upper 60s before we warm up even more this weekend. From the WSAW News Channel 7 studio, I'm First Alert meteorologist Emily Mertz.

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0: It's Out the Sanity. All Zach Top doing his thing and Chris Matthews doing mine with Dan and Shay on the way. Don't we need some Morgan Wallen coming up, don't we? Yeah, we do, so we got it. Hang on.
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7: It's Ryan Fox, and this weekend on American Country Countdown, we have a fight for number one. 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
2: Temperatures will be seasonable and chilly with overnight lows in the low 40s and even the upper 30s for some. We'll see partly cloudy skies, those clouds lingering into early Friday before clearing out and giving us mostly sunny skies for the second half of our Friday. Temperatures for Friday make it into the upper 60s before we warm up even more this weekend. From the WSAW News Channel 7 studio, I'm First Alert meteorologist

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That's Stella Lefty. The song is Boston. I'm Rich Krieger. Coming up, Shania's going to be releasing some new music and a new narration. Here's Old Dominion.

0: It's Jelly Roll. The song is Hands Up, Old Dominion with One Man Band. Right before that, I'm Rich Krieger. And Shania Twain is releasing an extended edition of her latest album, Little Miss Twain, on Friday. It's going to include 6 new songs. She also narrated her 2011 memoir, From This Moment On, which is out now. Shania said, quote, "Returning to my story after all these years gave me a chance to reflect on the journey from where I am today." She said, "I hope listening feels personal, like we're sitting down together and I'm telling you my story myself." On the way, Morgan Wallen, also the new single from Chase Matthew.
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20: Temperatures will be seasonable and chilly with overnight lows in the low 40s and even the upper 30s for some. We'll see partly cloudy skies, those clouds lingering into early Friday before clearing out and giving us mostly sunny skies for the second half of our Friday. Temperatures for Friday make it into the upper 60s before we warm up even more this weekend. From the WSAW News Channel 7 studio, I'm First Alert meteorologist Emily Merz.

That's Chase Matthew. That's his latest single, Holding It Down. Before that, Morgan Wallen with 20 Cigarettes. I'm Rich Krieger. Coming up, if you're a fan of the Eminem, I've got some news for you. Also, we'll hear from Ella Langley.

0: That's Hella Langley, Love and Life again. I'm Rich Krieger. In this holiday season, you can eat your favorite candy and you can wear it too. Because M&M's and a cosmetic company have teamed up to create the Sweeten Your Manny line of nail polishes. You can now coat your nails in 30 colorful polishes, many of which directly mimic the iconic M&M's candy colors. The line also includes 12 sets of press-on nails and even an advent calendar. Stick around. Sam Hunt coming up.
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And you can thank God for that.

Post Malone and Blake Shelton, Pour Me a Drink. I'm Rich Krieger. Coming up, Tucker Wetmore dodges a fan's question about dating Ella Langley. Here's Darius Rucker.

0: That's Corey Kent. The song is Empty Words. Darius Rucker, Beers and Sunshine. Before that, I'm Rich Krieger. And Tucker Wetmore was recently asked by a fan during a question and answer session if he and Ella Langley are a thing. He looked at the girl who asked the question, stared at her for a second, then turned his head and said, next question, and dodged answering altogether. I think the smirk on his face, I watched the video, kind of indicates he didn't want to talk about it, but he wasn't denying it either. A few weeks ago, there was a report, if you remember, that he and Ella are dating after they were seen leaving the Ryman Auditorium together in Nashville. Coming up, Morgan Wallen.
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1: 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Could it be Morgan Wallen with Been By Now, Kenny Chesney with Carry On, or could hot up-and-comer Stella Lefty repeat for the third straight week with Boston? 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
3: Temperatures will be seasonable and chilly with overnight lows in the low 40s and even the upper 30s for some. We'll see partly cloudy skies, those clouds lingering into early Friday before clearing out and giving us mostly sunny skies for the second half of our Friday. Temperatures for Friday make it into the upper 60s before we warm up even more this weekend. From the WSAW News Channel 7 studio, I'm First Alert meteorologist Emily Mers.

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0: That's Coe Wetzel and Ella Langley with Jaded. I'm Rich Krieger. And what keeps you up at night? Well, research found that among people who report trouble sleeping, the most common cause for staying awake is work-related stress. Coming up, Ty Myers.
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0: That's Lainey Wilson with Phone Keys Wallet. I'm Rich Krieger. Stick around. Luke Combs, Be By You, next.
1: 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This is Gavin Adcock. Here's my new song, Wannabe. Turn it up.

0: It's true. We do like to take the high road. However, we still got some friends in low places. Heck, we play country music for everybody.
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That's Lauren Elena with Chase Matthew. All my exes, I'm Rich Krieger. And good news, families have started moving into the Eric Church-funded Hurricane Helene relief community. I'll give you some details on that right now. Corey Kent.

0: That's Hudson Westbrook, Painted You Pretty, Corey Kent. Right before that, I'm Rich Krieger. And Eric Church and his foundation, Chief Cares, have been building a community called Blue Haven in North Carolina. They've been doing it to support those who lost everything from Hurricane Helene 2 years ago. Eric shared an update that the first 12 families have officially moved in. 26 more families are set to join over the next few months. Eric said Blue Haven was never just about giving families a place to live. It's about helping them build a solid foundation. A woman who moved in said, quote, "I prayed for a shack and God gave me a mansion." Coming up, Jason Aldean.
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7: Temperatures will be seasonable and chilly with overnight lows in the low 40s and even the upper 30s for some. We'll see partly cloudy skies, those clouds lingering into early Friday before clearing out and giving us mostly sunny skies for the second half of our Friday. Temperatures for Friday make it into the upper 60s before we warm up even more this weekend. From the WSAW News Channel 7 studio, I'm First Alert meteorologist Emily Murray.

0: 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Well, we don't know either, but maybe this song will help clear things up.
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0: That's Luke Bryan Country, and she knows it. I'm Rich Krieger, and when a black cloud threatens to ruin your day, gaze at something pink. Bright and soft pink colors stimulate the production of brain chemicals that trigger feelings of happiness. Coming up, John Party, also Riley Green.
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of time with those crazy friends of mine. 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We burn up that road to old Mexico, blend in with the desert.

That's Raleigh Green with Think As You Drunk. John Party before that. I'm Rich Krieger. Another hour's worth of great country music on the way. We'll kick it off next with Rodney Atkins.

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A green traffic light turned straight to red. I hit my brakes and mumbled under my breath. His fries went a-flying and his orange drink covered his lap.

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Luke Combs, Sleepless in a Hotel Room. I'm Rich Krieger. Coming up, Charlie Crockett and Gavin Adcock are friends. Here's David Lee Murphy.

0: That's Blake Shelton. The song is called Let Him In Anyway. David Lee Murphy and Kenny Chesney right before that with Everything's Gonna Be All Right, especially when it comes to the relationship between Charlie Crockett and Gavin Adcock, as they have now settled their beef. Gavin shared a few photos of them sharing beers and said, quote, "We might not always see eye to eye, but that doesn't mean we can't drop our pride and all the other stuff that goes with it and be friends." Apparently, they got into it last year when Gavin said Beyonce's Cowboy Carter album isn't country, and then called Charlie a cosplay cowboy. Coming up, Stella Lefty, also Hardy.
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11: Temperatures will be seasonable and chilly with overnight lows in the low 40s and even the upper 30s for some. We'll see partly cloudy skies, those clouds lingering into early Friday before clearing out and giving us mostly sunny skies for the second half of our Friday. Temperatures for Friday make it into the upper 60s before we warm up even more this weekend. From the WSAW News Channel 7 studio, I'm First Alert meteorologist Emily Mertz.

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That's Hardy with favorite country song. Stella Lefty, Boston, right before that. I'm Rich Krieger. Coming up, your coworkers' conversations could be affecting your work performance. Also, Zach Topp

0: That's Zach Top with South of Sanity. I'm Rich Krieger. And overhearing your office mates' conversations can cause a decline of 5% to 10% in your ability to read, write, and carry out other tasks. This according to a new study via Finland. The researchers found that in an office environment, speech is the most disturbing type of sound. Employees perform better when speech is masked by some constant noise, like the sound of a babbling brook. On the way, Kane Brown.
1: 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Fed rate hikes to fight inflation, oil instability, and D.C. is gridlocked heading into the midterms. 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

0: That's Dan and Shay. The song is Say So. I'm Rich Krieger. Stick around. More great country on the way. We'll kick it off with Ella Langley.
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That's John Morgan, Kid Myself. I'm Rich Krieger. Coming up, Tim McGraw posts for his 30th wedding anniversary to Faith Hill. I'll tell you what he said. In the meantime, here's David Lee Murphy.

0: That's Zachton King. The song is Get to Drinkin'. Before that, David Lee Murphy. I'm Rich Krieger. And Tim McGraw and Faith Hill celebrated their 30th wedding anniversary on Tuesday. And Tim put out a very special post straight from the heart. He included a montage of clips from their life together. And in the caption he wrote, "I was and still am bewildered by her capacity to love." He said, "Forgive, nurture, and be full of joy and laughter. She's a gift to the world for sure. However, for us, we get her. All of her." Coming up, Megan Maroney, also Kenny Chesney.
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10: Temperatures will be seasonable and chilly with overnight lows in the low 40s and even the upper 30s for some. We'll see partly cloudy skies, those clouds lingering into early Friday before clearing out and giving us mostly sunny skies for the second half of our Friday. Temperatures for Friday make it into the upper 60s before we warm up even more this weekend. From the WSAW News Channel 7 studio, I'm First Alert meteorologist Emily Murray.

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That's Kenny Chesney with his latest single, Remember Me That Way. Megan Maroney right before that. I'm Rich Krieger. Coming up, Lose the Headphones. Also, Morgan Wallen.

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0: It's Morgan Wallen. Been by now, I'm Rich Krieger. And if you wear headphones at the office, you may feel they drown out distractions and help you focus. But headphones also isolate you from your work environment, and that can hurt your career. When you're cut off from the informal conversations going on around you, you miss out on the opportunity to form bonds with your colleagues. Coming up, Luke Combs, also Tyler Hubbard.
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Tyler Hubbard with Back Then Right Now. Luke Combs right before that. I'm Rich Krieger. Another hour's worth of great country music on the way. We'll kick it off with Shaboozy.

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And you can thank God for that.

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0: Earth, You're Wild from Russell Dickerson. It's Steve Harmon. Three things you need to know. TSA authorities found 10 live birds inside a traveler's underwear at Miami International Airport. I know this is three things. Do I need to do two more? Oh, okay. Okay. How do you top that? Tom Cruise's Digger movie projected to lose $250 million. And at number three, you can take a journey to Dolly Parton's world as Dolly's Life of Many Colors Museum has opened at the brand new Songteller Hotel, her hotel in Nashville. Depend on Dolly. You can always depend on her to come up with something to brighten her mood.
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13: Temperatures will be seasonable and chilly with overnight lows in the low 40s and even the upper 30s for some. We'll see partly cloudy skies, those clouds lingering into early Friday before clearing out and giving us mostly sunny skies for the second half of our Friday. Temperatures for Friday make it into the upper 60s before we warm up even more this weekend. From the WSAW News Channel 7 studio, I'm First Alert meteorologist Emily Mers.

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0: Hands up from Jelly Rolls. Steve Harmon, what day is it? We know it's Friday, October 9th, but...
1: Beer
0: news.
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0: Why not?
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0: Hampton Country House. Well, not really. 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
1: ABC News, I'm Sherry Preston. The Nobel Peace Prize has just been awarded to former UN Human Rights Chief Nabi Pillay. She served as a judge on the International Court of Justice and has been recognized for her efforts to promote peace and international law. ICE officers shooting a man in New York City during an operation, Police Commissioner Jessica Tisch.
2: The individual who was shot has been identified as 28-year-old Oscar Belgal. He has two prior arrests in New York City, one for robbery in 2023, in which he pleaded guilty to fourth-degree grand larceny and received 5 years probation, and one for criminal sale of a controlled substance in 2025, which is still pending.
1: A five-year-old child was in the car with him when it happened. Mayor Zoran Mamdani is calling for ICE to leave the city. Hurricane Isaias bearing down on the Florida Panhandle, parts of the Alabama coast and Pensacola, Florida, expecting winds of up to 100 miles an hour and lots of rain and lots of storm surge. This is ABC News.
0: WHDG. Here's another Northwoods News update with Paul Hart.
3: Good morning. Wisconsin has seen more than 250 measles cases this year. The majority of the cases have been recorded in Lafayette, Iowa, and Grant counties. Vernon, Marathon, and Chippewa counties have also reported cases. According to state health officials, the northern cases are linked to out-of-state travel and are not related to the cases in southwestern Wisconsin. Nearly all of the state's cases have been in unvaccinated individuals, and public health agencies remind you the best way to prevent measles is to get vaccinated with the MMR vaccine. As e-bikes and e-scooters become more common among children and teens, AAA reminding families that helmets remain one of the most effective ways to reduce risk of serious injury. According to a recent AAA survey of Wisconsinites, it shows some 63% of adults have seen children riding e-bikes or e-scooters without a helmet. This comes as healthcare providers across the country report a sharp rise in injuries involving those scooters. According to a recent medical study, injuries involving e-bikes and e-scooters among children and adolescents increased 7.5-fold between 2023 and 2026. And Quick Trip took a tumble in recent ratings. The Wisconsin convenience store chain fell to fifth in this year's rankings from the American Consumer Satisfaction Index. The La Crosse-based chain dropped 6 points from its first place in last year's ranking. They finished behind Michigan-based Meijer, Oklahoma-based Quick Trip, that's with a Q, and Sheetz and Wawa. Those are both based in Pennsylvania. There's a look at your news. I'm Paul Hart.
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5: Mostly sunny to partly cloudy skies throughout the day today with a high of 66 this afternoon. Not as windy as the last few days. Cooling off to about 51 degrees tonight with mainly clear to partly cloudy skies overnight. Mainly sunny skies on Saturday with a high of 80. From the WCW News Channel 7 studio, First Alert meteorologist Spence Furman.
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0: Friday, that one simple word that says it all. 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

97.3 WHDG, I go back. Kenny Chesney, 6:10 on the morning. Hodag, finally a Friday. You got Larry Stevens. Temps this morning hovering around the freezing mark. It's 33 in Eagle River, 34 now in Rhinelander. High today about 67, 68. Luke Bryan ahead right now. Lady A and Compass, good morning. Yeah.

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country and she knows it. Yeah, Larry Stevens here in the Morning Hodag. 97.3 WHDG. A cool, crisp morning. 33 now in Eagle River. Also 33 in Rhinelander. It's Lee Bryce and Rumor. Good morning.

0: 97.3 WHDG, Lee Bryce and Rumor, 619, the morning hoedag, finally Friday edition. You got Larry Stevens, kind of a chilly morning out there, 33 now in Eagle River, 33 Rhinelander. Minocqua reporting in at 34 this morning, looking for a high today, about 67, 68. Now tomorrow, we may see temperatures hovering around the 80-degree mark, 80, 82, so maybe some record-breaking temperatures for Saturday. Well, today being the ninth day of September, October today. Today it's National Leif Erikson Day. It's also Fire Prevention Day, National Moldy Cheese Day, National Pandas Awareness Day, also National or International Beer and Pizza Day, something I think we all can agree on. Birthdays today, we got supermodel Bella Hadid turning 30. We've got Zachary Ty Bryan. Remember him? He was the oldest child on Home Improvement. He played Brad, 45. He's been very busy of late. In and out of jail, mostly in, I guess. Sean Lennon, son of John Lennon, 51 today. And, of course, his dad had a birthday today. He was born 84 years ago. Golfer Attica Sorenstam turning 56. Chicago Bears legend Mike Singletary, Super Bowl 20, turning 58 today. Scott Bakula, Quantum Leap in Star Trek, turning 72. Actor Tony Shalhoub of Monk, he's from Green Bay and graduated with a person I know. He's 73. Sharon Osbourne, 74. We've got singer Jackson Browne, 78 today. And a happy 33rd birthday today to Scotty McCreary. If it's your birthday, happy birthday. Forecast ahead from the WSAW First Alert Weather Team. We've got Scotty on the way. Got Josh Ross, too.
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1: Mostly sunny to partly cloudy skies throughout the day today with a high of 66 this afternoon. Not as windy as the last few days. Cooling off to about 51 degrees tonight with mainly clear to partly cloudy skies overnight. Mainly sunny skies on Saturday with a high of 80. From the WSAW News Channel 7 studio, First Alert meteorologist Spence Furman.
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97.3 WHDG, Scotty McQuarrie, Cabin of Solo. Happy 33rd birthday, Scotty. 6:30, the morning hodag. Kind of a chilly one out there, yes. Got clear skies. 33 in Rhinelander. Antigo reporting into 34. High today about 67, 68. It's Josh Ross.

0: Reclaim Your Country, Hodag Country, 97.3 WHDG. He's going by just simply Aldean these days, I guess. I'll always know him as Jason Aldean. Anytime soon, that's his latest. 6:37 on the morning, Hodag. Clear skies, chilly, 32 now in Eagle River. Good thing I brought those plants in last night. It's 31 in Tomahawk and 32 in Woodruff. Looking for high today, about 67, 68. Packers and Bears coming up this Sunday at Lambeau, and most analysts and betting people leaning towards the Bears to win that one. I hope not, but the way things have been going lately, you never know. Well, some things you probably did not know before, I'm going to pass along to you right now. Nothing is the number one thing Americans want to do for a vacation. Just chill, veg, I guess. A cloud weighs over around 1 million pounds, roughly the equivalent of 100 elephants. Did not know that. You wouldn't think that, would you? Only 19% of kids these days drink milk on a daily basis. I was always told to drink your milk and grow strong, get those bones strong. 17% of us say our office has a candy dish or jar, but we don't have one at home. Nearly 70% of men say they wish they received more compliments from their partner. 92% of women say a smile is the most important accessory a bride can showcase on her wedding day. Make sure she's got no black spots on those teeth now. Charging their phones costs the average American 60 cents per year. And close to 18% of women pray before they step on a scale, hoping to maybe lose some weight, and maybe that would help. I don't know. Keep it here. Got that forecast ahead from the WSAW First Alert Weather Team. Record temperatures perhaps tomorrow. Got a check of sports. Nate Smith, Morgan Wallen on the way with whiskey glasses.
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3: Mostly sunny to partly cloudy skies throughout the day today with a high of 66 this afternoon. Not as windy as the last few days. Cooling off to about 51 degrees tonight with mainly clear to partly cloudy skies overnight. Mainly sunny skies on Saturday with a high of 80. From the WCAW News Channel 7 studio, First Alert meteorologist Spence Furman.
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4: Week 5 of the NFL season kicked off in Arlington last night. It was Tampa Bay ending their winless drought with a 24-16 victory over the Dallas Cowboys. I'm Bill Scott with sports. Bucky Irving carried the offense for Tampa Bay, totaling 175 yards and 2 touchdowns as the Buccaneers improved to 1-4. Dallas drops to 2-3. Packers have one more practice day today before facing the Bears at Lambeau Field on Sunday. Even with Chicago playing a backup quarterback, the Bears are favored at Lambeau Field. Packers made a roster move yesterday, signing running back Pierre Strong Jr. to the active roster from the practice squad. Guardian

97.3 WHDG, Nate Smith, Whiskey on You. 6:48, the morning hodag, 32 now. And yeah, Rhinelander, it's 33 in Lake Tom, looking for a high today about 67, 68 or so. Coming up later this morning, it's Friday, and we've got the 90s at 9 for you. Got quite a bit of some requests in and some great songs to pass along. Hope you tune in for that. 9 o'clock this morning, it's Morgan Wallen. Whoa.

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1: ABC News, I'm Sherry Preston. Hurricane Isaias headed toward a likely landfall on the Gulf Coast late tonight.
2: Businesses boarding up. Some residents under mandatory evacuation orders. Others filling up sandbags, rushing to stock up on groceries. Many shelves already bare. Water and toilet paper hard to find.
1: ABC's Hannah Patah. New York City Mayor Zoran Mamdani calling for ICE to be abolished following the ICE-involved shooting of a man in the city last night. There were protests following. The Nobel Peace Prize awarded to Navi Pillay. She is a judge on the International Court of Justice and formerly a UN human rights chief. She's 85. Israel denouncing the choice. Last year, a UN commission led by Pillay was investigating the war crimes in Gaza and found Israel had committed genocide against Palestinians. OpenAI says it fired three safety researchers for a breach of trust, the trio accusing the company of putting its corporate interests before safety. This is ABC News.
0: WHDG. Here's another Northwoods News update with Paul Hart.
3: Good morning. Wisconsin has seen more than 250 measles cases this year. The majority of the cases have been recorded in Lafayette, Iowa, and Grant counties. Vernon, Marathon, and Chippewa counties have also reported cases. According to state health officials, the northern cases are linked to out-of-state travel and are not related to the cases in southwestern Wisconsin. Nearly all of the state's cases have been in unvaccinated individuals, and public health agencies remind you the best way to prevent measles is to get vaccinated with the MMR vaccine. As e-bikes and e-scooters become more common among children and teens, AAA reminding families that helmets remain one of the most effective ways to reduce risk of serious injury. According to a recent AAA survey of Wisconsinites, it shows some 63% of adults have seen children riding e-bikes or e-scooters without a helmet. This comes as healthcare providers across the country report a sharp rise in injuries involving those scooters. According to a recent medical study, injuries involving e-bikes and e-scooters among children and adolescents increased 7.5-fold between 2023 and 2026. And Quick Trip took a tumble in recent ratings. The Wisconsin convenience store chain fell to fifth in this year's rankings from the American Consumer Satisfaction Index. The La Crosse-based chain dropped 6 points from its first place in last year's ranking. They finished behind Michigan-based Meijer, Oklahoma-based Quick Trip, that's with a Q, and Sheetz and Wawa. Those are both based in Pennsylvania. Here's a look at your news. I'm Paul Hart.
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9: Mostly sunny to partly cloudy skies throughout the day today with a high of 66 this afternoon. Not as windy as the last few days. Cooling off to about 51 degrees tonight with mainly clear to partly cloudy skies overnight. Mainly sunny skies on Saturday with a high of 80. From the WCW News Channel 7 studio, First Alert meteorologist Spence Furman.
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97.3 WHDG. Yeah, it takes all kinds of kinds. It's Miranda Lambert. 7:09, finally Friday edition of the Morning Hodag. We've got clear skies, temperatures hovering around the freezing mark. 31 now in Rhinelander. Three Lakes reporting it at 30 this morning. Hope you brought those plants in. Ty Myers ahead right now. Dan and Shay, nothing like you on the Morning Hodag. 97.3 WHDG. Good

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97.3 WHDG, country newcomer Ty Myers, Ends of the Earth. 7:16, finally Friday, the morning hodag. Clear skies, a chilly one. Temperatures hovering around the freezing mark. 31 now in Rhinelander. Eagle River at 30. It's 32 in Minocqua. Looking for a high today, about 67 or so. Song that's still very popular at weddings after a few years. It's Jordan Davis, Next Thing You Know. Good morning.

0: playing your country, Hodag Country, 97.3 WHDG. Chase Matthew holding it down. 7:22, finally Friday morning, Hodag, heading into the weekend. And, we get freezing temperatures around the Northwoods this morning. 31 here in Rhinelander. It's 30 in Lake Tom at this hour. And 33 in Merrill. Thanks to Mike for providing us that. Speaking of Merrill and, football and whatnot, and our Hodags, last weekend the Hodags traveled to Merrill and were handed a big loss. This weekend they're back at home at Mike Weber Stadium, hoping to get a win against the Wasatch Lumberjacks. We'll have that game for you on our sister station, 101.3 The Game. Kickoff at 7 o'clock tonight, 6:30 pregame. Well, Halloween is almost here, and if you got that Halloween candy. This year, if you look closely at Reese's Peanut Butter Pumpkins candy, you'll notice a small addition to the label. Well, the picture of the Reese's pumpkin is carved like a jack-o'-lantern. There's a disclaimer that reads, carving not an actual product. You remember a few years ago, several people filed a lawsuit against Hershey's claiming it was deceptive marketing to show the peanut butter blob carved like a pumpkin, but inside the actual candy was just a blob of chocolate with the peanut butter filling. Now, the court case dragged on for a couple years. A Florida district judge finally dismissed that case this past September, yet Hershey's decided to add the disclaimer to the label to throw it off any future lawsuits. So just kind of expecting the next lawsuit to be some idiot expecting to be $100,000 in one of those 100 grand bars from Nestle. Takes all kinds, I guess. Hang on, that forecast for the weekend from the WSAW First Alert Weather Team. Ella Langley got backseat driver Kane Brown on the way.
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10: Mostly sunny to partly cloudy skies throughout the day today with a high of 66 this afternoon. Not as windy as the last few days. Cooling off to about 51 degrees tonight with mainly clear to partly cloudy skies overnight. Mainly sunny skies on Saturday with a high of 80. From the WSAW News Shell 7 Studio, I'm First Alert Meteorologist Spence Furman.
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97.3 WHDG, Love and Life Again, Ella Langley's latest. 7:32 in the morning, Hodag, 31 degrees in Rhinelander, 32 in Monaco. Well, when shopping for milk, 75% of us, including myself, we do this. We reach behind the front row of milk cartons and take the second or third one, I guess, looking for the newer date or something like that. So.

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0: your country, Hodag Country, 97.3 WHDG, All-American Girl, Miss Sunday Night Football herself, it's Carrie Underwood. 7:39 in the morning, Hodag, finally a Friday, a chilly morn, temperatures hovering around the freezing mark, 31 in Rhinelander, 32 this hour in Antigo, 33 in Merrill, looking for high today, mid to upper 60s, I guess. Well, some news notes you may know, maybe not, maybe you missed them. If you saw some shooting stars last night, they were most likely part of the annual Draconid meteor shower. Some sad news notes. Maggie Johnson died last Sunday at the age of 94. Who was she? Well, she went down in history as Clint Eastwood's first wife, Lieutenant Commander Lewis Lou Conter. The last surviving member of the USS Arizona from the attack on Pearl Harbor has passed away at the age of 102. The 80s yacht rock group Air Supply got their own star on the Hollywood Walk of Fame yesterday. In case you're wondering, Isaias has strengthened into the first hurricane of the 2026 Atlantic season and will bring flooding rain and high winds to the U.S. Central Gulf Coast starting tonight. There's a hurricane warning from Ocean Springs, Mississippi to the Bay Gulf County line in Florida. And Disney will be streaming two Monday Night Football regular season games this season and Super Bowl 61 come February. So there you go, some news notes. Now you're a little, I guess, more up to date. Keep it here. Forecast on the way from the WSAW First Alert Weather Team. Temperatures hovering around 80 tomorrow. Hudson Westbrook, we got Cole Swindell, middle of a memory on the...
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5: Mostly sunny to partly cloudy skies throughout the day today with a high of 66 this afternoon. Not as windy as the last few days. Cooling off to about 51 degrees tonight with mainly clear to partly cloudy skies overnight. Mainly sunny skies on Saturday with a high of 80. From the WCW News Channel 7 studio, First Alert meteorologist Spence Furman.
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1: 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Morning Hodag. 7:48, 31 degrees in Rhinelander. Coming up a little over an hour from right now, we've got the 90s at 9. Great way to usher in the weekend. And your chance to win coming up after 8 o'clock from Bass Lake Golf Course, Deerbrook. Here's Cole Swindell, Little of a Memory.
2: Baby, it just took one look at you for me to change my

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1: ABC News, I'm Sherry Preston. States of emergency declared in Florida, Georgia, and Alabama as millions are in the path of now Category 3 Hurricane Isaias. Clay Hobbs is Chief Operating Officer for a medical services group that will help with the emergency response.
2: We're hearing that it could be 7 to 10 feet of storm surge in this area, and it's very easy for a car to float away or for a home to take on water. So residents are in low-lying areas. If they're in an evacuation zone and they've been instructed to evacuate, they need to heed those evacuation orders now.
1: This year's Nobel Prize winner, former UN Human Rights Chief Navi Pillay.
3: I'm still reeling with surprise. But it's a wonderful surprise when you're least expecting.
1: She is a judge on the International Court of Justice and last year led a commission on the war in Gaza that found Israel had committed genocide. Israel's foreign minister says the prize has been weaponized. Protests in New York City last night over the ICE-involved shooting of a man. This is ABC News.
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1: Here's another Northwoods News update with Paul Hart.
2: Good morning. Wisconsin has seen more than 250 measles cases this year. The majority of the cases have been recorded in Lafayette, Iowa, and Grant counties. Vernon, Marathon, and Chippewa counties have also reported cases. According to state health officials, the northern cases are linked to out-of-state travel and are not related to the cases in southwestern Wisconsin. Nearly all of the state's cases have been in unvaccinated individuals, and public health agencies remind you the best way to prevent measles is to get vaccinated with the MMR vaccine. As e-bikes and e-scooters become more common among children and teens, AAA reminding families that helmets remain one of the most effective ways to reduce risk of serious injury. According to a recent AAA survey of Wisconsinites, it shows some 63% of adults have seen children riding e-bikes or e-scooters without a helmet. This comes as healthcare providers across the country report a sharp rise in injuries involving those scooters. According to a recent medical study, injuries involving e-bikes and e-scooters among children and adolescents increased 7.5-fold between 2023 and 2026. And Quick Trip took a tumble in recent ratings. The Wisconsin convenience store chain fell to fifth in this year's rankings from the American Consumer Satisfaction Index. The La Crosse-based chain dropped 6 points from its first place in last year's ranking. They finished behind Michigan-based Meijer, Oklahoma-based Quick Trip, that's with a Q, and Sheetz and Wawa. Those are both based in Pennsylvania. There's a look at your news. I'm Paul Hart.
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4: Mostly sunny to partly cloudy skies throughout most of the day today with a high of 66 later on this afternoon. Cooling off to about 51 degrees tonight with partly cloudy skies overnight. 80 for the high on Saturday and mainly sunny with breezy winds. The record high in Rhinelander for tomorrow's date is 81. From the WCW News Channel 7 studio, I'm First Alert Meteorologist Spence Furman.
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not so pretty when the makeup on. You should hear her talking to her mama on the phone. I love it when she raps.

97.3 WHDG. I'm so proud of her. My girl, it's Dylan Scott. 8:07, the morning hodeg. Finally a Friday. Larry Stevens. Chilly morn out there. Still 31 in Rhinelander, 32 in Minocqua. Looking for a high today, 67 or so. Your chance to win from Bass Lake coming up. Jay Cohen. It's 8 Second Ride on the morning hodeg. 97.3 WHDG.

97.3 WHDG, thinking back, I was just a kid myself. How much I've improved and grown. It's John Morgan. Morning, Hodeg, 8:14. We got clear skies, some sun rising. We got 32 now in Rhinelander. It's 33 in Minocqua. Well, 57% of us think ghosts have been in our homes at one time or another. 27% think Bigfoot has visited. I'm not buying it. Bigfoot would leave tracks, not on the lawn, but on your Ring doorbell video app. Yeah. Kenny Chesney. 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

0: Morning Country 97.3 WHDG. Phone, keys, wallet. You got the purse, too, and whatever's in it as well. It's 9:20 now in the morning, Hodag. Finally a Friday. Temperatures warming up just a little bit. 32 now in Rhinelander. Merrill reporting in at 34. It's 35 in Wausau. Looking for a high today, about 67 or so, and even warmer tomorrow. Might even break some records, too. Well, here's quite an interesting situation. A transatlantic American Airlines flight from Madrid to Dallas was forced to make an emergency diversion to New York's JFK Airport after nearly all of its onboard restrooms failed. Out of the 8 total toilets on the Boeing 777, 6 went out of service, leaving the 287 passengers on board with only 2 working facilities. The pilot issued an urgent pan-pan radio call to signal the pressing mechanical issue and requested a diversion. Because the aircraft was still carrying more than 4 hours of fuel, it had to land overweight, which can place extra strain on the brakes. Fortunately, the plane touched down safely and spent over 3 hours on the ground before completing its journey to Texas. So talk about a holding pattern there. Oh my goodness. Keep it here. Forecast ahead from the WSAW First Alert Weather Team. We've got your chance to win from Bass Lake Golf Course. Coming up, Ella Langley, Corey Kent, Empty Words on the way.
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4: Mostly sunny to partly cloudy skies throughout most of the day today with a high of 66 later on this afternoon. Cooling off to about 51 degrees tonight with partly cloudy skies overnight. 80 for the high on Saturday and mainly sunny with breezy winds. The record high in Rhinelander for tomorrow's date is 81. From the WCW News Channel 7 studio, I'm First Alert Meteorologist Spence Furman.
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97.3 WHDG, Be Her, so bad it's Ella Langley. 8:28 on the morning Hodags, 34 now in Rhinelander. Eagle River reporting at 34 this hour. Right now I've got your chance to be a winner from Bass Lake Golf Course, located near Deerbrook, south of the Summit Lake. And I've got us a certificate for a large bucket of range balls from the golf shop and a complimentary appetizer from the deep fried favorites list at the 19th Hole Bar and Grill. Still some great time to get out and do some golfing. If you'd like to be a winner, just pick up the phone right now. Be my fifth caller. 715-369-0973. That's 715-369-0973. 715-369-0973. Caller 5 will be a winner from Bass Lake Golf Course. Good luck. It's Corey Kent and Empty Words on the Morning Hodag.

0: 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Dierks Bentley on the morning, Hodag. It's 8:36, sunshine, temperatures warming up, 35 now in Rhinelander, 33 in Minocqua, 33 in Eagle River. Looking for high today, about 67 or so. Check that forecast out from the WSAW First Alert Weather Team. Could see some record-breaking temperatures tomorrow. How ironic. Hey, our congratulations going out to Marcus Weigert of Wausau. Caller 5 scored a certificate for Bass Lake Golf Course, good for some range balls, and a complimentary appetizer from the Deep Fried Favorites list at the 19th Hole Bar and Grill. Hey, coming up tomorrow night, the original Country Gold with Rowdy Yates. He's on the road in Kentucky, and since it's a salute to a country artist from the Bluegrass Strait, he'll sprinkle in some of that state's biggest artists each hour, along with your request at 1-800-MY-ROWDY. Well, in India, a man distraught over his mounting bills decided to end his life. So what he did is he crafted a well-worded note to his family and friends, then proceeded to head to a nearby highway where he planned to stand off to the side and jump into traffic at the very moment a large truck or bus came by. And so, after dropping the suicide note off to his parents' front door, the man made the short walk to the highway and proceeded to wait and wait and wait some more. Finally, after close to an hour, the man gave up, collected the note from his parents' porch, and went home to bed. What happened? He'd chosen a highway that had been closed earlier in the day for a month-long project. Just his luck, I guess. Could it be fate? Karma? I don't know. Just very interesting. Forecast ahead. Hang on. We've got your 90s at 9 coming up. Luke Combs, Low Cash on the way.
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2: Mostly sunny to partly cloudy skies throughout most of the day today with a high of 66 later on this afternoon. Cooling off to about 51 degrees tonight with partly cloudy skies overnight. 80 for the high on Saturday and mainly sunny with breezy winds. The record high in Rhinelander for tomorrow's date is 81. From the WCW News Channel 7 studio, I'm First Alert Meteorologist Spence Furman.
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0: 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Rockin' a Hard Place. I've been there, I think, a time or two. Not lately, though. It's Bailey Zimmerman, 8:50 the morning Hodag. Getting ready for the 90s at 9, ushering the weekend. Thanks to some of your suggestions, we'll mix in some Dolly Parton. Got Toby Keith, Lori Morgan on the way, the Mavericks, too. So keep it here for that. Here on the morning Hodag, 97.3 WHDG.
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97.3 WHTG. It's your 90s at 9 for Finally Friday from 1991. Lori Morgan, except for Monday before that, Kix and Ronnie from 91 as well. Brand New Man. It's Larry Stevens, Dolly Parton, Ricky Van Shulten ahead by suggestion right now.

97.3 WHDG, your 90s at 9, Finally Friday, Dolly Parton, Ricky Van Shelton, Rockin' Years. Song was originally recorded as a duet with George Jones back in 1988. A lot of people don't know that, but early 1991, that became a hit for those two, Dolly and Ricky. 9:12, the morning hodag. Song originally done back in the 60s by a group called the Tremolos. 1999, the Mavericks had their hand at it, hit it a hit. Here comes my baby on the 90s at 9, hodag.

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0: 97.3 WHDG, your 90s at 9, putting the wrap on things for this edition. Marty Stewart from the summer of 1991. It's Tempted. Now, a little tidbits about Marty. He was married to Johnny Cash's daughter, Cindy, from 1983 to 1988. Now, since late 1997, he's been married to country artist Connie Smith, who he admired since his childhood. He described encountering Smith many years earlier after attending a concert in his hometown of Philadelphia, Mississippi. They got married. He said she looked great then, looks great now. So there you go. He's a happily married man. We got high school football action on the air tonight on our stations of NRG Media. We got the Rhinelander Hodags back in town hosting the Wausau East Lumberjacks. We'll have the pregame for you at 6:30, 7 o'clock kickoff on our sister station, 101.3 The Game. And on 95.9 The Island, we've got Lakeland Minocqua playing host to the Antigo Red Robins at 7 o'clock. And, of course, on 95.9 The Island. So some high school football action to check out tonight. Forecast ahead from the WSAW First Alert Weather Team. Going to be a record-breaking day tomorrow, temperature-wise, after some freezing temperatures early this morning. George Strait by suggestion. Lorna Lena, we've got Chase Matthew up.
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12: Mostly sunny to partly cloudy skies throughout most of the day today with a high of 66 later on this afternoon. Cooling off to about 51 degrees tonight with partly cloudy skies overnight. 80 for the high on Saturday and mainly sunny with breezy winds. The record high in Rhinelander for tomorrow's date is 81. From the WCW News Channel 7 studio, I'm First Alert Meteorologist Spence Furman.
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0: 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Fix what you didn't break. Nate Smith on the morning, Hodag. 9:32, it's Larry Stevens, finally a Friday. Looking for a high today, about 67. Overnight low here at the studios, recorded at 31. Hopefully you brought those plants and flowers in last night. If you didn't, well, I don't know. Well, interesting story here. Forestry officials in southern Poland recently learned the hard way that local wildlife does not appreciate being labeled as a hazard. After installing a wooden sign reading, "Warning, damage caused by beavers near a local pond," authorities discovered that the animals had chewed down the oak post supporting it. Wow. The Lovlinek Forestry District humorously shared the incident on social media to highlight the ongoing challenges with local beaver activity. All those rodents play a vital ecology role by building water-retaining dams that combat drought. Their tree felling and burrowing habits frequently cause infrastructure damage. Officials now advise visitors to stay cautious around the area and simply imagine the missing sign is still in place. So who'd have thought beavers could read? I'm just kidding. It's very ironic. Forecast ahead from the WSAW First Alert Weather Team. Highs tomorrow. Maybe some record-breaking temps around 80. We got Cole Wetzel, Ella Langley. Good vibes on the way from Chris Jansen.
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2: Mostly sunny to partly cloudy skies throughout most of the day today with a high of 66 later on this afternoon. Cooling off to about 51 degrees tonight with partly cloudy skies overnight. 80 for the high on Saturday and mainly sunny with breezy winds. The record high in Rhinelander for tomorrow's date is 81. From the WCW News Channel 7 studio, I'm First Alert Meteorologist Spence Furman.
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World is hard on beautiful things. Megan Maroney, 9:48. Larry Stevens about to put the wraps on today's edition of the Morning Hodag. Appreciate you being along. Thanks for listening. Coming up this weekend, we got a couple of great shows for you to check out. The Original Country Gold tomorrow night with Rowdy Yates as he takes the show on the road. He'll be in Kentucky, and it's a salute to a country artist from the Bluegrass State. He'll sprinkle in some of that state's big artists each hour, along with your request at 1-800-MY-ROWDY. Sunday morning at 8, we've got a new countdown show, American Country Countdown with Ryan Fox, bringing you the hottest top country, top

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0: Riley Green, I think, is he drunk? Was the AI platform drunk? Maybe a 16-year-old in Canada wanted to hike to the top of Crown Mountain. He used AI to plot out his hiking route. Then he hiked it by himself. That's probably the biggest problem. You don't go hiking by yourself. But also, don't use AI for these things. The AI agent told him to go a certain direction on the way to the top of Crown Mountain. He ended up stranded on a tiny little rock ledge known as the Widowmaker. A team of climbers had to rig up a bunch of ropes in order to get this kid off of this mountain in Canada, having used AI to get himself into that situation in the first place. I think there's multiple lessons here. 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
1: Mostly sunny to partly cloudy skies throughout most of the day today with a high of 66 later on this afternoon. Cooling off to about 51 degrees tonight with partly cloudy skies overnight. 80 for the high on Saturday and mainly sunny with breezy winds. The record high in Rhinelander for tomorrow's date is 81. From the WCW News Channel 7 studio, I'm First Alert Meteorologist Spence Furman.

0: It's true. We do like to take the high road. However, we still got some friends in low places. Heck, we play country music for everybody.
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is reportedly dating Ella Langley, like, pretty seriously, but neither one of them will confirm nor deny. They're being very coy about the whole thing. That's Tucker Wetmore. That's his brand new one. Who told you that? 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

0: And he has himself another number one song with that one. On a roll. That's John Morgan.
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7: Mostly sunny to partly cloudy skies throughout most of the day today with a high of 66 later on this afternoon. Cooling off to about 51 degrees tonight with partly cloudy skies overnight. 80 for the high on Saturday and mainly sunny with breezy winds. The record high in Rhinelander for tomorrow's date is 81. From the WCW News Channel 7 studio, I'm First Alert Meteorologist Spence Furman.

He tried to keep it pretty quiet, actually, but during his last tour, his most recent tour, he ended up donating over $1 million in cash and musical instruments to the public school systems where he was stopping to do his concerts. And he evidently tried to keep it pretty quiet. No, we need to know about stuff like this. Happy news is good. That's Morgan Wallen on Hodag Country 97.3 WHDG. 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

0: are breaking hearts on a Friday night. She's a Friday night heartbreaker. Here is a gameplay. You better do yourself a favor. The setting things right on a Sunday.
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Are you sure you want to do that? This might explain part of their reluctance. I'll explain coming up.

0: Megan Maroney, a little taste of your own medicine there. How about taste of the medicine from 12 different men? There's a 34-year-old woman in Las Vegas. She's been sentenced to 2 years probation, but it's a split sentence, so she's going to have to spend part of that behind bars. She was convicted of using multiple different fake IDs to marry at least 12 different men. And she did this in order to get them to pay off her $300,000 worth of gambling debts. And they know for sure that she married at least 12 different men. They think it might be more than 12. So that's why they put her behind bars for part of her sentence. They wanted to keep track of where this woman is. 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
3: A first floor for record warmth this weekend. Partly cloudy this afternoon, high 66. A few clouds for tonight, low near 50. Mostly sunny, breezy, and unseasonably warm on Saturday, the high 80. Sunny to partly cloudy, warm Sunday in 77. From WSAW News Channel 7 Studio, a first floor meteorologist, Jeremy Tabin.

0: started the case of country music versus any other music on the radio. We, the judge and jury, find that those other stations are guilty of not playing good music. Yeah. Case dismissed.
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His last album was so very, very successful and so very good. I'm not surprised that the big rumor is that he's working on another country album. That would be okay. That's Post Malone.

0: He is nominated for Album of the Year and also Male Vocalist of the Year for the upcoming CMAs. 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
7: A first alert for record warmth this weekend. Partly cloudy this afternoon, high 66. A few clouds for tonight, low near 50. Mostly sunny, breezy, and unseasonably warm on Saturday, the high 80. Sunny to partly cloudy, warm Sunday in 77. From WSAW News Channel 7 Studio, a first alert meteorologist, Jeremy Tabin.

0: The night before Halloween, which is a Friday night, he's going to be performing at a venue in Nashville that holds about 4,500 people. So do you think he'll sell it out? Oh, it's sold out like instantly. That's Riley Green.
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Does this fall under the heading of, see, this is why we can't have nice things? I say yes. I'll tell you about it coming up.

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0: sis.
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8: A first alert for record warmth this weekend. Partly cloudy this afternoon, high 66. A few clouds for tonight, low near 50. Mostly sunny, breezy, and unseasonably warm on Saturday, the high 80. Sunny to partly cloudy, warm Sunday in 77. From WSAW News Channel 7 Studio, a First Alert Meteorologist, Jeremy Tabin.

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And according to him, when he moved to Nashville, he moved to Nashville to write songs for Blake Shelton. It wasn't enough to just write songs. He wanted to write songs that Blake Shelton would record. Okay, yeah, that is what you call achieving your goal, is what that is. 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

0: Stella Lefty has seen the skit about her and this song on SNL, and she actually really liked it. She thought it was really well done. She has a good sense of humor.
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0: Here's the WSAW First Alert forecast.
2: A first alert for record warmth this weekend. Partly cloudy this afternoon, high 66. A few clouds for tonight, low near 50. Mostly sunny, breezy, and unseasonably warm on Saturday, the high 80. Sunny to partly cloudy, warm Sunday in 77. From WSAW News Channel 7 Studio, a first alert meteorologist, Jeremy Tabin.

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Unless this was the reason why. I'll tell you about it. Also, John Party, his latest on the way.

0: Boots off, air freshener on. That's John Party. Yeah, this is one flight you wouldn't want to sit on while they're fixing the bathrooms. There was an American flight from Madrid to Dallas. It was already a really super long flight. They ended up making it longer because they had to land in New York City because 6 of the 8 lavatories on this aircraft had pooped out. Literally, it was not a happy situation. So they landed the plane. I believe they got everybody off the plane while they were fixing the 6 of the 8 bathrooms that were just nasty. I hope they got everybody off the plane because you can't just roll down the window.
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1: Here's the WSAW First Alert forecast.
8: A first alert for record warmth this weekend. Partly cloudy this afternoon, high 66. A few clouds for tonight, low near 50. Mostly sunny, breezy, and unseasonably warm on Saturday, the high 80. Sunny to partly cloudy, warm Sunday in 77. From WSAW News Channel 7 Studio, a First Alert meteorologist, Jeremy Tabin.

0: 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Well, we don't know either. But maybe this song will help clear things up.
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In August, Lauren Elena was on the Great American Sandwich Show talking about her favorite sandwich from her childhood, egg salad, except she revealed that when she makes egg salad, she just smashes up the hard-boiled eggs with her hands. Yes, she washes her hands first.

0: Well, he says it right in the song. When I get to drinking, I get to thinking. So you know what you need to do then. Drink more. That's Zach John King.
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4: A first alert for record warmth this weekend. Partly cloudy this afternoon, high 66. A few clouds for tonight, low near 50. Mostly sunny, breezy, and unseasonably warm on Saturday, the high 80. Sunny to partly cloudy, warm Sunday in 77. From WSAW News Channel 7 Studio, a first alert meteorologist, Jeremy Tabin.

0: Love a woman with a scathing sense of humor. That's Megan Maroney.
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14: A first alert for record warmth this weekend. Partly cloudy this afternoon, high 66. A few clouds for tonight, low near 50. Mostly sunny, breezy, and unseasonably warm on Saturday, the high 80. Sunny to partly cloudy, warm Sunday in 77. From WSAW News Channel 7 Studio, I'm First Alert Meteorologist Jeremy Tabin.

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Remember Me That Way, the latest from Kenny Chesney. If you've ever wanted to own a piece of Dolly Parton's real estate, there is a new property back on the market. $7.9 million out in Hollywood. This is a piece of property that Dolly and her husband Carl Dean bought in 1985 for $750,000. They sold it in 1990 for $1.2 million. The house was built in 1977. Almost 4,700 square feet. Sits on 0.35 acre lot in Los Angeles's Bird Street neighborhood with views of downtown LA and the Pacific Ocean. Sounds lovely.

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0: Idaho just made a strong argument for being the French fry capital of the world. The Idaho Potato Commission teamed up with Spud Daddy to cook up a record-breaking serving weighing 1,474 pounds of French fries. The attempt took place at the Boise Potato Days. A team of 50 cooks used six fryers and started with roughly 1,700 pounds of Idaho potatoes. After the official weigh-in, the fries were served to the attendants, which I'm sure that was delicious.
1: $5,000. 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
2: A first floor for record warmth this weekend. Partly cloudy this afternoon, high 66. A few clouds for tonight, low near 50. Mostly sunny, breezy, and unseasonably warm on Saturday, the high 80. Sunny to partly cloudy, warm Sunday in 77. From WSAW News Channel 7 Studio, a first floor meteorologist, Jeremy Tabin.

0: What I'll Never Have, that's Dylan Scott. Aerosmith is getting back on stage for a pair of special concerts, and two musicians with country roots are joining them for a seriously stacked up lineup. Aerosmith and Friends California Dream On. Among the guests are Eric Church and blues rock guitarist Marcus King. Should be a great, great show. Also, they're going to be sharing the bill with Guns N' Roses, The Black Crowes, Run DMC, Heart, Billy Idol, Sammy Hagar, among others.
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2: A first alert for record warmth this weekend. Partly cloudy this afternoon, high 66. A few clouds for tonight, low near 50. Mostly sunny, breezy, and unseasonably warm on Saturday, the high 80. Sunny to partly cloudy, warm Sunday in 77. From WSAW News Channel 7 Studio, a first alert meteorologist, Jeremy Tabin.

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So these are the five wealthiest people in America. Elon Musk, billionaire. Larry Ellison, billionaire. Mark Zuckerberg, billionaire. Jeff Bezos, billionaire. And Larry Page from Google, billionaire. The estimated worth of these just five guys is about $1.5 trillion. If these guys put all their money together, decided to give each person in the U.S. an equal amount of money, that would be almost $4,700 each. Crazy.

0: most energized and motivated workers are those who schedule micro breaks during their working day. Workers who take a walk around the office, socialize, or stretch enjoy a greater sense of mastery over their work, along with higher levels of energy and enthusiasm. Most people spend most of their time simply slogging through their work without taking breaks. It's not good.
1: Here's the deal. The government is over $38 trillion in debt, which means the IRS isn't slowing down. 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
2: A first alert for record warmth this weekend. Partly cloudy this afternoon, high 66. A few clouds for tonight, low near 50. Mostly sunny, breezy, and unseasonably warm on Saturday, the high 80. Sunny to partly cloudy, warm Sunday in 77. From WSAW News Channel 7 Studio, a first alert meteorologist, Jeremy Tabin.

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0: Hey, man, that's Shibuzi. Will this affect how you think about fishing? Scientists from Purdue University found that, contrary to popular belief, fish feel conscious pain.
1: Yeah.
0: I mean, I would have thought that was a thing. I don't know why we think that fish don't feel things. I guess that's our way of justifying fishing. Probably not good.
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4: The first alert for possible record highs this weekend. Partly cloudy heading into early this evening. Just a few clouds tonight. Not as cool, low near 50. Mostly sunny, breezy, and warm on Saturday. The high 80. Elevated fire danger through the weekend. Sunday, sunny to partly cloudy and warm. High 77. 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

What is the main thing that keeps you up at night? Research found that among people who report trouble sleeping, the most common cause for staying awake is work-related stress, followed by health and financial worries.

0: All my exes, Lauren Elena. Hey, you may not hear a lot of gossip going around at the office, but it's still happening. About 1 in 7 work emails, say, according to a new study from Georgia Tech, is, believe it or not, gossip. Can you believe that? 1 in 7 work emails. Double check your email now.
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8: A first alert for possible record highs this weekend. Partly cloudy heading into early this evening. Just a few clouds tonight. Not as cool, low near 50. Mostly sunny, breezy, and warm on Saturday. The high 80. Elevated fire danger through the weekend. Sunday, sunny to partly cloudy and warm. High 77. 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

0: I had some help post Malone. So the Red Clay Strays got a little taste of the Yellowstone lifestyle, involved a visit to one of the most legendary ranches in Texas. The band, who hails from Mobile, Alabama, was invited by Taylor Sheridan to visit the iconic Four Sixes Ranch in Guthrie, Texas. Sheridan reportedly paid around $330 million for the sprawling property, and he has said that his deal with Paramount to create more television shows and movies helped purchase the ranch. So the Red Clay Strays have already benefited from what people call the Yellowstone effect. Their music has been featured in tons of the show, from Landman, and a bunch of their songs featured actually on the radio in Landman, by the way, if you haven't seen those, which is kind of cool. Though I am taking offense to Taylor's portrayal of radio DJs, who apparently just won't stop talking. I'm going to shut up now.
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2: ABC News, I'm Mike Dabusky. Florida is bracing for a Cat 3 hurricane that's barreling towards Pensacola right now, expected to make landfall in just a few hours. A judge has ordered the federal government not to deport the man who was shot yesterday by ICE agents in New York City. ABC News investigative correspondent Aaron Katursky says Oscar Belgal was shot in the neck while his five-year-old son was in the car, and now city officials are reacting.
3: The mayor said he called President Trump and Homeland Security Secretary Mark Wayne Mullen demanding an end to ICE enforcement in the city.
4: We want ICE out of our city, ICE out of our schools, ICE out of our hospitals, ICE out of our streets, ICE away from our kids.
3: Sources tell ABC News ICE is increasing its daily arrest targets from 2,000 per day to 3,000 per day. But ICE insists there are no quotas.
2: And conservative commentator Katie Zakaria has been offered a job at the White House as the new press secretary. This is ABC News.
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5: Good afternoon. Wisconsin is leading a multi-state lawsuit challenging the U.S. Department of Labor's termination of about $29 million in grants to modernize the state's unemployment system. The lawsuit says the department ended the grants in May of 2025 without notice or authority. About $10 million remained unspent. Governor Evers said today that funding would support fraud prevention and system upgrades. The cutoff forced Wisconsin to cancel its vendor contract before work was complete. The grants, created under the 2021 American Rescue Plan Act, were intended to improve states' unemployment systems. Coalition argues the Labor Department breached grant agreements by ending the projects early and failing to provide formal notice or an opportunity to object. A new online resource is making it easier for Wisconsin teens and families to find trusted mental health information. The Teen Mental Health Hub, developed by the Wisconsin Out of School Time Alliance, Marshfield Clinic, and the Wisconsin Office of Children's Mental Health, brings together vetted resources on topics ranging from school stress to healthy social media use. Organizers say the site is designed as a one-stop location for reliable information and tools, including guidance for families on creating healthy media habits and helping teens manage academic pressures. And the Packers and Brewers are set for their weekend matchups. The Packers host the Bears Sunday. That's a noon kick on Fox. While the Brewers are set to host the Dodgers in Game 1 of the National League Championship Series Sunday night, 7 o'clock on Fox and FS1. There's a look at your news. I'm Paul Hart.
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2: 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I'm not. 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
2: A first alert for possible record highs this weekend. Partly cloudy heading into early this evening. Just a few clouds tonight. Not as cool, low near 50. Mostly sunny, breezy, and warm on Saturday. The high 80. Elevated fire danger through the weekend. Sunday, sunny to partly cloudy and warm. High 77. From WSAW News Channel 7 Studio, I'm First Alert Meteorologist Jeremy Tabin.
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I can feel it. That's Kane Brown. You know, the most energized and motivated workers are those who schedule micro breaks during their working day. Workers who take a walk around the office, socialize, or stretch, enjoy a greater sense of mastery over their work, along with higher levels of energy and enthusiasm. Most people spend most of their time simply slogging through work without taking breaks. Not so much.

0: 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When you're cut off from the informational conversations going on around you, you miss out on the opportunity to form bonds with your colleagues. So if you need intense focus, wear your headphones every once in a while, but don't make it a habit all the time.
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2: A first alert for possible record highs this weekend. Partly cloudy heading into early this evening. Just a few clouds tonight. Not as cool, low near 50. Mostly sunny, breezy, and warm on Saturday. The high 80. Elevated fire danger through the weekend. Sunday, sunny to partly cloudy and warm. High 77. From WSAW News Channel 7 Studio, I'm First Alert Meteorologist Jeremy Tabin.
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1: Times of transition, whether from a sad event or a joyful one, can leave us feeling adrift. Social connections are an important part of a healthy life. Being isolated and lonely can be harmful to your health. 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So it's important to build and maintain connections to people, not just in your family, but others whose relationships bring meaning to your life. Trying a new hobby, volunteering, exercising, even using your phone or other device to stay in touch with others. All these can be great ways to keep up your social connections and your physical and mental well-being. 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

0: From breaking hearts on a Friday night. She's a Friday night heartbreaker. Here is a game player. Better do yourself a favor. To setting things right on a Sunday.
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1: Here's the WSAW First Alert forecast.
17: A first alert for possible record highs for this weekend and an elevated fire danger. A few clouds for tonight, not as cool, low near 50. Mostly sunny, breezy, and warm on Saturday, the high 80. Sunny to partly cloudy on Sunday, still quite warm, high of 77. Monday, increasing clouds, chance for showers toward evening. Better odds of showers at night, the high 73. 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

0: 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Yeah. 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

So Idaho has always been the, you know, potato capital of the world. To me, an Irishman that loves his potatoes, but this is pretty cool. They now just made a strong argument for French fry capital of the world. The Idaho Potato Commission teamed up with Spud Daddy to cook up a record-breaking serving of fries weighing 1,474 pounds. The attempt took place at Boise Potato Days. A team of 50 cooks used 6 fryers and started with about 1,700 pounds of Idaho potatoes. After the official weigh-in, the fries were served to festival attendees. The Potato Commission said it wanted the world record to belong to Idaho, celebrating the growers in the state's potato industry. Love that.

0: Boston, that's Stella Lefty. Aerosmith getting back on stage for a pair of special concerts, and two musicians with country roots are joining them. Aerosmith and Friends' California Dream On, scheduled for October 29th and November 1st, the Hollywood Bowl in L.A. And Eric Church is among the guests, and Marcus King, blues rock guitarist, if you didn't know. They'll also be joining Guns N' Roses, The Black Crowes, Run DMC, Heart, Billy Idol, Sammy Hagar, and others.
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Man, there are five of the wealthiest people in America, and if they just gave all of their wealth away to Americans, they'd give each person almost $5,000. It's crazy. 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